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0: Moose weather for Espanola.
2: Partly cloudy, chance of showers and a low of 12 tonight. Mix of sun and cloud tomorrow, chance of showers and a high of 21.
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3: Partly cloudy, chance of showers and a low of 12 tonight. Mix of sun and cloud tomorrow, chance of showers and a high of 21.
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0: Loose weather for Espanola.
4: Partly cloudy, chance of showers and a low of 12 tonight. Mix of sun and cloud tomorrow, chance of showers and a high of 21.
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Frankie called Albert. Albert says, I don't care. If you don't come to the woman you love, I'm gonna haul you out of here. You's my man, and you done me wrong.

Maggie shot Albert, and she shot him 3 or 4 times. Says throw back, I'd smoke him a gun, let him see his Albert die. He's my man, and he done me wrong.

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1: You're getting an L.O.D. and I feel like, blowing this horn. 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This your ham bone, boys. 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I can't find no country woman to make my lowdown, my little buttercup. Hey, going back to St. Louis, I got to have my churning done. Well, I done laid around here so long, man. You well, gal, can't nobody make my brother come. All right, share on that thing, boy.

0: 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Little guy, you're gonna need my help.
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1: Sitting on the dock, getting ready for fishing after 4 long months. A winter just dreaming about the morning mist rising off the water and the sound of a bass as he does.

throwing some jigs, tossing some spinners in. If that don't get them, we'll throw in a minner, and we'll fish real slow through the heat of the day till the sun sinks west. Again, they'll play in a morning mist.

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1: Of course we would. 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
1: That's right. All the fanciest Dijon ketchup.

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1: 10 years ago, Canada stopped what it was doing and turned toward Kingston, Ontario. 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On August 20th, we'll revisit that same stage. The Final Curtain, 10 years later, brings the Tragically Hip's legendary final set list on this station, song by song. Listen here. Thursday, August 20th, from 3 to 6 p.m. The music, the memories, the moment. The Tragically Hip's The Final Curtain, 10 years later.
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1: 10 years ago, Canada stopped what it was doing and turned toward Kingston, Ontario. One band, one unforgettable goodbye. On August 20th, we'll revisit that same stage. The Final Curtain, 10 years later, brings the Tragically Hip's legendary final set list on this station, song by song. 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The Tragically Hip, The Final Curtain, 10 years later.
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1: I'm Rosalind Russell. There has been a recent flurry of candidates stepping up to run for mayoralty seats in the next municipal election, with municipalities releasing unofficial lists for the North Shore Corridor. First-term councillor Aidan Callionan is taking on first-term incumbent mayor Doug Gervais, Espanola. Former Liberal MPP and the present clerk treasurer of Cockburn Island, Brent St. Dennis, has declared his candidacy to run against incumbent councillor Mike Mercatia in the township of Sauble Spanish Rivers. Susan Hagman, the mayor of Blind River, is not running for a third term, so there will be a race between incumbent councillor Jim Dunbar and Joshua Brown, who unsuccessfully ran for a seat in a previous election. Elliott Lake Mayor Andrew Wannan is being challenged by a newcomer, David Chizazu, a longtime veteran who settled in the city for his retirement. Huron Shores Township is seeing a bit of a switch, with incumbent mayor Jane Armstrong choosing to run as a councillor in Ward 3, while the current councillor of the ward, Luke Vine, has decided to run for mayor against Joseph Monette. Baldwin Township Mayor Vern Gorham is the lone candidate for the seat, as is incumbent Mayor Amy Mazie in Nairn and Hyman Township. The Township of the North Shore has yet to release an unofficial list of candidates. Nominations close August 21st. The Moose will take a look at the Manitoulin Island runs tomorrow. The Federation of Northern Ontario Municipalities, in partnership with the four Northeastern Ontario Workforce Planning Boards, has released a new report examining the recruitment, retention, and workforce development challenges facing municipalities across the region. Stacey Fiddler, the executive director of the Labour Market Group, says the Municipal Workforce Development and Job Vacancies Survey was launched at the 2026 FENOM Conference in Timmins and has since gathered 61 responses from municipal representatives across the districts of Algoma, Manitoulin, Cochrane, Nipissing, Sudbury, Parry Sound, and Temiskaming. She says the findings demonstrate that workforce pressures are affecting municipalities of every size, with 94% of respondents reporting difficulty attracting qualified candidates, either generally or for specific positions. She adds the positions most frequently identified as difficult to fill were senior management, public works and finance, followed by administrative, bylaw enforcement, and water and wastewater positions. FENOM says they look forward to working with the province and partners on practical solutions. And according to Greater Sudbury Police Communications Director Caitlin Dunn, just before 10 p.m. on Monday, police received several calls about occupants of a pickup truck allegedly discharging fireworks and BB guns at pedestrians in the downtown. She adds that one individual was struck by a pellet, treated, and released. Dunn says eventually the officers obtained the license plate of the pickup truck and found it in Chelmsford, where they arrested two 18-year-olds and two 17-year-olds. She says all four were charged with pointing a firearm, discharging a firearm with intent, assault with a weapon, and possession of a weapon for a dangerous purpose. Dunn says the two 17-year-olds cannot be identified under the Youth Criminal Justice Act, and the names of the adults will not be released since they have not been sworn in court.
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1: In Moose Sports, the Toronto Blue Jays beat the Boston Red Sox 6-4 last night for their third straight victory. Jays starter Jose Seriano struck out four and allowed one run on four hits with two walks across six innings to take a second consecutive no decision with the Blue Jays. Tyler Rogers got the win in relief. Max Scherzer is scheduled to start today's afternoon's finale of the four-game series. And in the WNBA last night, Dallas beat Toronto 94-88, handing the Tempo their 10th straight loss.
0: Moose weather for Espanola.
1: Sunny skies, but clouds moving in. Chance of showers late in the day. Risk of a thunderstorm late in the day. Light winds, high of 27. Humidex 30. Partly cloudy overnight. Chance of showers. Risk of a thunderstorm, low of 17. Friday, clearing in the morning. High of 26. Humidex 27. We're looking at 15 degrees at 4 minutes after 6. Good morning.
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0: Alicia Moffat, lay your light here on the Moose 99.3, Espanola's biggest variety. I've had a few local musicians contacting me lately about, Roz, how can I get my music on the radio? I'd love to have my album played, or I'd love to have that single played. You know, it's not that difficult anymore. 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The Made and Played in Canada.ca site is administered and is overlooked by our program directors who know their music. They're the ones responsible for putting together the playlists for all our radio stations, making sure we meet SOCAN and CAMCON rules, making sure that everybody gets their royalties because people get paid for their music. And we may play, for example, the music of someone who's passed away. We still pay their estate. That's the important value of radio, and that's a very, very important responsibility that we have. So if you are a musician, you are an original songwriter, you are an instrumentalist, and you want to get your music out there, we are offering you the opportunity to do so because you're the ones who asked for it. So all you've got to do is go to madeandplayedincanada.ca, sign up, and take part in the process. We have several local people playing their music on our stations now. So we want you to be one of them. And it's that easy. All right? Go for it. Love the music.
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0: by Nickel Belt here in Espanola. How you remind me of all the different things that are coming up around the corner. Like this weekend, Lee Valley Road Music Jam from 1 to 4 p.m. It is one of the most popular events on the North Shore. As well, we've got, of course, next week, the Providence Bay Fair. And shortly after that, the Massey Fair. Very proud to be a judge for the Massey Fair Ambassador Program this year. And I'm looking forward to getting out there and enjoying everything the fair has to offer. If you want some information on the Massey Fair, its schedule of events, who its features are going to be, then you can visit them on Facebook. Just put in Massey Fair and you're all set to go. Put in Providence Bay Fair and you're all set to go. Put in Lee Valley and you're all set to go and get your times out. The other thing that I wanted to let you know about was the fishing derby. I've been promoting the Apsley Lake fishing derby. Agnew Lake. And it's going well. They have a total... They put out a little bit of an update in regards to how things are going. They're approaching the third weekend of the tournament. They're off to a fantastic start. They have over 50 participants and have 350 plus and over fish have entered so far. Even better, $1,852.50 has already been raised through entries for local charities. Huge thank you to everybody who's taking part. You want to take part? It's really easy. Go to Agnew Lake Summer Fishing Derby on Facebook. Sign up and put in your money, honey, and you can win some prizes and also help out charity at the same time and also get to eat some delicious, yummy fish. You got an event in the local area? You know where to find me, 869 News.
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0: Sunny skies, but clouds moving in. Chance of showers late in the day. Risk of a thunderstorm late in the day. Light winds, high of 27. Humidex 30. Partly cloudy overnight. Chance of showers. Risk of a thunderstorm, low of 17. Friday, clearing in the morning. High of 26. Humidex 27. We're looking at 15 degrees at 6:26. And I'm going to do a little bit of a fiddle here. Okay, let's blast this in. All righty, I'm going to spin the wheel and see what I come up with. Oh, here we go.

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1: I'm Rosalind Russell. There has been a recent flurry of candidates stepping up to run for mayoralty seats in the next municipal election, with municipalities releasing unofficial lists for the North Shore corridor. First-term councillor Aidan Callionan is taking on first-term incumbent mayor Doug Gervin Espanola. Former Liberal MPP and the present clerk treasurer of Cockburn Island, Brent St. Dennis, has declared his candidacy to run against incumbent councillor Mike Mercatia in the township of Sauble Spanish Rivers. Susan Hagman, the mayor of Blind River, is not running for a third term, so there will be a race between incumbent councillor Jim Dunbar and Joshua Brown, who unsuccessfully ran for a seat in a previous election. Elliott Lake Mayor Andrew Wannan is being challenged by a newcomer, David Chizazu, a longtime veteran who settled in the city for his retirement. Huron Shores Township is seeing a bit of a switch, with incumbent mayor Jane Armstrong choosing to run as a councillor in Ward 3, while the current councillor of the ward, Luke Vine, has decided to run for mayor against Joseph Monette. Baldwin Township Mayor Vern Gorham is the lone candidate for the seat, as is incumbent Mayor Amy Mazey in Nairn and Hyman Township. The Township of the North Shore has yet to release an unofficial list of candidates. Nominations close August 21st. The Moose will take a look at the Manitoulin Island runs tomorrow. The Federation of Northern Ontario Municipalities, in partnership with the four Northeastern Ontario Workforce Planning Boards, has released a new report examining the recruitment, retention, and workforce development challenges facing municipalities across the region. Stacey Fiddler, the executive director of the Labour Market Group, says the Municipal Workforce Development and Job Vacancies Survey was launched at the 2026 FANUM conference in Timmins and has since gathered 61 responses from municipal representatives across the districts of Algoma, Manitoulin, Cochrane, Nipissing, Sudbury, Parry Sound, and Temiskaming. She says the findings demonstrate that workforce pressures are affecting municipalities of every size, with 94% of respondents reporting difficulty attracting qualified candidates, either generally or for specific positions. She adds the positions most frequently identified as difficult to fill were senior management, public works and finance, followed by administrative, bylaw enforcement, and water and wastewater positions. FANUM says they look forward to working with the province and partners on practical solutions. And according to Greater Sudbury Police Communications Director Caitlin Dunn, just before 10 p.m. on Monday, police received several calls about occupants of a pickup truck allegedly discharging fireworks and BB guns at pedestrians in the downtown. She adds that one individual was struck by a pellet, treated, and released. Dunn says eventually the officers obtained the license plate of the pickup truck and found it in Chelmsford, where they arrested two 18-year-olds and two 17-year-olds. She says all four were charged with pointing a firearm, discharging a firearm with intent, assault with a weapon, and possession of a weapon for a dangerous purpose. Dunn says the two 17-year-olds cannot be identified under the Youth Criminal Justice Act, and the names of the adults will not be released since they have not been sworn in court.
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1: In Moose Sports, the Toronto Blue Jays beat the Boston Red Sox 6-4 last night for their third straight victory. Jays starter Jose Seriano struck out four and allowed one run on four hits with two walks across six innings to take a second consecutive no decision with the Blue Jays. Tyler Rogers got the win in relief. Max Scherzer is scheduled to start today's afternoon's finale of the four-game series. And in the WNBA last night, Dallas beat Toronto 94-88, handing the Tempo their 10th straight loss.
0: Moose weather for Espanola.
1: Sunny skies, but clouds moving in. Chance of showers late in the day. Risk of a thunderstorm late in the day. Light winds high of 27. Humidex 30. Partly cloudy overnight. Chance of showers. Risk of a thunderstorm low of 17. Friday clearing in the morning. High of 26. Humidex 27. We're looking at 15 degrees at 6:35. Good morning.
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1: The next big party is our Espanola Royal Canadian Legion is celebrating its 100th anniversary. And as part of that, Branson...

0: There's a little bit of CCR for ya. That's right. Who will stop the rain? If you love CCR, I still have my CCR CD. Yes, people, I still have a CD player. And I love listening to my old music. I have AC/DC. I have CCR. I have, oh my God, Pink Floyd. I have, oh, I wouldn't want to go through all my music with you because we'd be here all day. Anyway, Royal Canadian Legion in Espanola is hosting what it's called Bootleg Creedence. This is Canada's premier tribute to CCR. This band is super good. This tribute band, I heard them play in Wiki years ago. I went to the Wiki powwow. They were the special guest there. They blew my mind. It was like returning to the past. For the young ones who haven't heard too much CCR, you can listen to this beautiful, iconic band who created a lot of the music that you're like, oh, my parents played that, but you know what? It's still timeless today. It's still timeless music. They're going to hold this concert Saturday, September 12th. The doors open at 7:30 p.m. The show begins at 8 o'clock, of course, at the Legion Hall. 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
5: Moose weather for Espanola.
6: Sunny skies, but clouds moving in. Chance of showers late in the day. Risk of a thunderstorm late in the day. Light winds, high of 27. Humidex, 30. Partly cloudy overnight. Chance of showers. Risk of a thunderstorm, low of 17. Friday, clearing in the morning. High of 26. Humidex, 27.
7: It is 16 degrees at 6:53. We're going to have some fun this weather. You know, the music is just stirring the soul. It's summer music, and it's birthday times for me. I want to extend a very special birthday wish out to the father of my children, Robert Waples. A lot of you know him as a former teacher at Manitoulin Secondary School, and he ran the night school for some 7 years at the Espanola High School. So he's a well-known teacher. I still have kids who come up to me and say, Mrs. Waples, and I'll be like, not for a very long time, but we're still friends, and we are. Robert and I are still very, very close, and he is enjoying the retirement life in Nepean with his girlfriend, Annie, and I just want to wish him a very, very, very happy 78th birthday. I can't, he's made it, and he loves to go walking, he loves to go to museums, especially, of course, being around Ottawa. He's got all sorts of activities that he takes in, and he wants to say hello to all his friends, his former co-workers, and especially his students who still remember him and are sending birthday wishes to him. 78 years. Wow. Boy, you made it, buddy.
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1: I'm Rosalind Russell. There has been a recent flurry of candidates stepping up to run for mayoralty seats in the next municipal election, with municipalities releasing unofficial lists for the North Shore corridor. First-term councillor Aidan Callionan is taking on first-term incumbent mayor Doug Gervan Espinola. Former Liberal MPP and the present clerk treasurer of Cockburn Island, Brent St. Dennis, has declared his candidacy to run against incumbent councillor Mike Mercatia in the township of Sauble Spanish Rivers. Susan Hagman, the mayor of Blind River, is not running for a third term, so there will be a race between incumbent councillor Jim Dunbar and Joshua Brown, who unsuccessfully ran for a seat in a previous election. Elliott Lake Mayor Andrew Wannan is being challenged by a newcomer, David Chizazu, a longtime veteran who settled in the city for his retirement. Huron Shores Township is seeing a bit of a switch, with incumbent mayor Jane Armstrong choosing to run as a councillor in Ward 3, while the current councillor of the ward, Luke Vine, has decided to run for mayor against Joseph Monette. Baldwin Township Mayor Vern Gorham is the lone candidate for the seat, as is incumbent Mayor Amy Mazey in Nairn and Hyman Township. The Township of the North Shore has yet to release an unofficial list of candidates. Nominations close August 21st. The Moose will take a look at the Manitoulin Island runs tomorrow. The Federation of Northern Ontario Municipalities, in partnership with the four Northeastern Ontario Workforce Planning Boards, has released a new report examining the recruitment, retention, and workforce development challenges facing municipalities across the region. Stacey Fiddler, the executive director of the Labour Market Group, says the Municipal Workforce Development and Job Vacancies Survey was launched at the 2026 FENOM Conference in Timmins and has since gathered 61 responses from municipal representatives across the districts of Algoma, Manitoulin, Cochrane, Nipissing, Sudbury, Parry Sound, and Temiskaming. She says the findings demonstrate that workforce pressures are affecting municipalities of every size, with 94% of respondents reporting difficulty attracting qualified candidates, either generally or for specific positions. She adds the positions most frequently identified as difficult to fill were senior management, public works and finance, followed by administrative, bylaw enforcement, and water and wastewater positions. FENOM says they look forward to working with the province and partners on practical solutions. And according to Greater Sudbury

0: and possession of a weapon for a dangerous purpose. Dunn says the two 17-year-olds cannot be identified under the Youth Criminal Justice Act, and the names of the adults will not be released since they have not been sworn in court.
1: Sign up for daily and weekly news alerts at myespanolanow.com.
0: In Moose Sports, the Toronto Blue Jays beat the Boston Red Sox 6-4 last night for their third straight victory. Jays starter Jose Seriano struck out four and allowed one run on four hits with two walks across six innings to take a second consecutive no decision with the Blue Jays. Tyler Rogers got the win in relief. Max Scherzer is scheduled to start today's afternoon's finale of the four-game series. And in the WNBA last night, Dallas beat Toronto 94-88, handing the Tempo their 10th straight loss.
1: Moose weather for Espanola.
0: Sunny skies, but clouds moving in. Chance of showers late in the day. Risk of a thunderstorm late in the day. Light winds high of 27. Humidex 30. Partly cloudy overnight. Chance of showers. Risk of a thunderstorm low of 17. Friday clearing in the morning. High of 26. Humidex 27. It is 16 degrees at 7 after 7. And we're going to play Star Baby and come on back for Impossible Trivia Challenge.

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1: 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You listen, you text, you win. The text number is 705-869-6999 to enter. Today's question will come in a moment, but I want to make sure you know all the rules. Text only. All right, my winner will be announced on my morning show. Because I'm going on holiday for next week, I will be announcing this week's winner at 10 to 10 tomorrow morning. All right? Judge's decision is final, pickup only. So our question yesterday was, what is the height of land called that starts in Niagara Falls and ends in...

0: Chicago, runs all through the Manitoulin Island, and provides the name locals on Manitoulin Island call it for double entries. Well, congratulations to all our Moose fans. The Niagara Escarpment, yeah, it runs right across the country pretty well. But it's just amazing how big the escarpment actually really is. It's more than just what you see in Hamilton when you go through the escarpment and or Niagara Falls. And a fun adventure is climbing it as well. There's many places to climb it, including on Manitoulin Island, where the locals call it Cup and Saucer. That's right. Yeah, and I've done that hike many a time with my family. If you haven't, it's an adventure. So here's today's question. What's the largest lake on Manitoulin Island? What is the largest lake on Manitoulin Island? Text 705-869-6999. And good luck!
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0: hotter now. It's 16 degrees. We got another degree up there. Beautiful sunshine. Did you see that partial eclipse yesterday and the meteor shower last night? You know what's really cool is I have a double glass sunroof on my SUV, and it's big enough that I can put out a sleeping bag and pillows and everything and sleep in the back of my vehicle. And it feels like I'm almost in a cabin or in a tent, but I have this sky view and I have no mosquitoes or black flies. Yeah, it works for me. I'm just making a suggestion. So, yeah, beautiful last night. It was nice and clear. The eclipse wasn't too bad, but we only had a partial one here. We really didn't notice it like in some other places in Canada. But it was still fun. It's the heavens are glorious. Let's put it that way. Speaking of which glorious, I'm doing a community fundraiser. I'm raising funds to help out the kids as I usually do. So I am hosting a yard sale this Saturday and Sunday. It's a great way to kick off my holidays, right? Do a little bit of downsizing. There's no set pricing. You donate what you want to give. It's that simple. I'm not quibbling about prices. I just want to be able to provide funding to help out the kids and their families who need it the most. It's as simple as that. I'm running it Saturday and Sunday, August 15th and 16th from 8 a.m. to 12 noon. 8 a.m. No early birds, please. I need my morning coffee. So I'll see you with a portion of the proceeds, of course, going to charity. Looking forward to seeing everybody come out. And if you've got a yard sale or something, just put it in the comments where I put on mine on my Facebook, and everybody can, you know, get together and go yard sailing. Yeah, sounds like fun.
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0: Sunny skies, but clouds moving in. Chance of showers late in the day. Risk of a thunderstorm late in the day. Light winds, high of 27. Humidex, 30. Partly cloudy overnight. Chance of showers. Risk of a thunderstorm, low of 17. Friday, clearing in the morning. High of 26. Humidex, 27.
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1: I'm Rosalind Russell. There has been a recent flurry of candidates stepping up to run for mayoralty seats in the next municipal election, with municipalities releasing unofficial lists for the North Shore corridor. First-term councillor Aidan Callionan is taking on first-term incumbent mayor Doug Gervan Espinola. Former Liberal MPP and the present clerk treasurer of Cockburn Island, Brent St. Dennis, has declared his candidacy to run against incumbent councillor Mike Mercatia in the township of Sauble Spanish Rivers. Susan Hagman, the mayor of Blind River, is not running for a third term, so there will be a race between incumbent councillor Jim Dunbar and Joshua Brown, who unsuccessfully ran for a seat in a previous election. Elliott Lake Mayor Andrew Wannan is being challenged by a newcomer, David Chizazu, a longtime veteran who settled in the city for his retirement. Huron Shores Township is seeing a bit of a switch, with incumbent mayor Jane Armstrong choosing to run as a councillor in Ward 3, while the current councillor of the ward, Luke Vine, has decided to run for mayor against Joseph Monette. Baldwin Township Mayor Vern Gorham is the lone candidate for the seat, as is incumbent Mayor Amy Mazie in Nairn and Hyman Township. The Township of the North Shore has yet to release an unofficial list of candidates. Nominations close August 21st. The Moose will take a look at the Manitoulin Island runs tomorrow. The Federation of Northern Ontario Municipalities, in partnership with the four Northeastern Ontario Workforce Planning Boards, has released a new report examining the recruitment, retention, and workforce development challenges facing municipalities across the region. Stacey Fiddler, the executive director of the Labour Market Group, says the Municipal Workforce Development and Job Vacancies Survey was launched at the 2026 FANUM conference in Timmins and has since gathered 61 responses from municipal representatives across the districts of Algoma, Manitoulin, Cochrane, Nipissing, Sudbury, Parry Sound, and Temiskaming. She says the findings demonstrate that workforce pressures are affecting municipalities of every size, with 94% of respondents reporting difficulty attracting qualified candidates, either generally or for specific positions. She adds the positions most frequently identified as difficult to fill were senior management, public works and finance, followed by administrative, bylaw enforcement, and water and wastewater positions. FANUM says they look forward to working with the province and partners on practical solutions. And according to Greater Sudbury Police Communications Director Caitlin Dunn, just before 10 p.m. on Monday, police received several calls about occupants of a pickup truck allegedly discharging fireworks and BB guns at pedestrians in the downtown. She adds that one individual was struck by a pellet, treated, and released. Dunn says eventually the officers obtained the license plate of the pickup truck and found it in Chelmsford, where they arrested two 18-year-olds and two 17-year-olds. She says all four were charged with pointing a firearm, discharging a firearm with intent, assault with a weapon, and possession of a weapon for a dangerous purpose. Dunn says the two 17-year-olds cannot be identified under the Youth Criminal Justice Act, and the names of the adults will not be released since they have not been sworn in court.
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1: In Moose Sports, the Toronto Blue Jays beat the Boston Red Sox 6-4 last night for their third straight victory. Jays starter Jose Seriano struck out four and allowed one run on four hits with two walks across six innings to take a second consecutive no decision with the Blue Jays. Tyler Rogers got the win in relief. Max Scherzer is scheduled to start today's afternoon's finale of the four-game series. And in the WNBA last night, Dallas beat Toronto 94-88, handing the Tempo their 10th straight loss.
0: Moose weather for Espinola.
1: Sunny skies, but clouds moving in. Chance of showers late in the day. Risk of a thunderstorm late in the day. Light winds, high of 27. Humidex 30. Partly cloudy overnight. Chance of showers. Risk of a thunderstorm, low of 17. Friday, clearing in the morning. High of 26. Humidex 27. We're looking at 16 degrees at 7:34.
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0: 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That's 705-869-1711. 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

0: It's the perfect time of year to sit around the fire pit, have the marshmallows ready, and maybe a little bit of the light refreshments, as well as light up the radio. Why? The Tragically Hip 10-Year Special will be on the Moose, 99.3 FM, that is. The stage may have gone dark, but the music lives on forever. August 20th marks the 10th anniversary of the Tragically Hip's final concert in Kingston. 99.3 Moose FM presents the final curtain, the Hip 10-Year Later, a three-hour special featuring all the tracks from their final set list. Relive the memories and the music with the final curtain, the Hip 10 Years Later, on Thursday, August 20th from 3 to 6 p.m. on 99.3 Moose FM.
1: The Ministry of Natural Resources is actively responding to numerous high-complexity wildland fires across the province. Rapidly evolving situations and extreme fire hazards are contributing to escalated fire behavior and producing smoke in many areas of the province. Stay informed about the current wildland fire situation by monitoring official information sources like ontario.ca/forestfires, following directions from the Ontario Provincial Police and local authorities, and adhering to any ministerial orders, including evacuation orders, implementation orders, and restricted fire zones imposed by the ministry. 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Fire rangers and emergency personnel are working hard to suppress active fires and keep communities safe. Entering the area of an active wildland fire can hinder response efforts and compromise the safety of firefighting crews and emergency personnel. Please stay clear of wildland fires.
2: Moose weather for Espanola.
0: Sunny skies, but clouds moving in. Chance of showers late in the day. Risk of a thunderstorm late in the day. Light winds, high of 27. Humidex 30. Partly cloudy overnight. Chance of showers. Risk of a thunderstorm, low of 17. Friday, clearing in the morning. High of 26. Humidex 27.
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1: I'm Rosalind Russell. There has been a recent flurry of candidates stepping up to run for mayoralty seats in the next municipal election, with municipalities releasing unofficial lists for the North Shore Corridor. First-term councillor Aidan Callionan is taking on first-term incumbent mayor Doug Gervin Espanola. Former Liberal MPP and the present clerk treasurer of Cockburn Island, Brent St. Dennis, has declared his candidacy to run against incumbent councillor Mike Mercatia in the township of Sauble Spanish Rivers. Susan Hagman, the mayor of Blind River, is not running for a third term, so there will be a race between incumbent councillor Jim Dunbar and Joshua Brown, who unsuccessfully ran for a seat in a previous election. Elliott Lake Mayor Andrew Wannan is being challenged by a newcomer, David Chizazu, a longtime veteran who settled in the city for his retirement. Huron Shores Township is seeing a bit of a switch, with incumbent mayor Jane Armstrong choosing to run as a councillor in Ward 3, while the current councillor of the ward, Luke Vine, has decided to run for mayor against Joseph Monette. Baldwin Township Mayor Vern Gorham is the lone candidate for the seat, as is incumbent Mayor Amy Mazie in Nairn and Hyman Township. The Township of the North Shore has yet to release an unofficial list of candidates. Nominations close August 21st. The Moose will take a look at the Manitoulin Island runs tomorrow. The Federation of Northern Ontario Municipalities, in partnership with the four Northeastern Ontario Workforce Planning Boards, has released a new report examining the recruitment, retention, and workforce development challenges facing municipalities across the region. Stacey Fiddler, the executive director of the Labour Market Group, says the Municipal Workforce Development and Job Vacancies Survey was launched at the 2026 FANUM conference in Timmins and has since gathered 61 responses from municipal representatives across the districts of Algoma, Manitoulin, Cochrane, Nipissing, Sudbury, Parry Sound, and Temiskaming. She says the findings demonstrate that workforce pressures are affecting municipalities of every size, with 94% of respondents reporting difficulty attracting qualified candidates, either generally or for specific positions. She adds the positions most frequently identified as difficult to fill were senior management, public works and finance, followed by administrative, bylaw enforcement, and water and wastewater positions. FANUM says they look forward to working with the province and partners on practical solutions. And according to Greater Sudbury Police Communications Director Caitlin Dunn, just before 10 p.m. on Monday, police received several calls about occupants of a pickup truck allegedly discharging fireworks and BB guns at pedestrians in the downtown. She adds that one individual was struck by a pellet, treated, and released. Dunn says eventually the officers obtained the license plate of the pickup truck and found it in Chelmsford, where they arrested two 18-year-olds and two 17-year-olds. She says all four were charged with pointing a firearm, discharging a firearm with intent, assault with a weapon, and possession of a weapon for a dangerous purpose. Dunn says the two 17-year-olds cannot be identified under the Youth Criminal Justice Act, and the names of the adults will not be released since they have not been sworn in court.
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1: In Moose Sports, the Toronto Blue Jays beat the Boston Red Sox 6-4 last night for their third straight victory. Jays starter Jose Seriano struck out four and allowed one run on four hits with two walks across six innings to take a second consecutive no decision with the Blue Jays. Tyler Rogers got the win in relief. Max Scherzer is scheduled to start today's afternoon's finale of the four-game series. And in the WNBA last night, Dallas beat Toronto 94-88, handing the Tempo their 10th straight loss.
0: Moose weather for Espanola.
1: Sunny skies, but clouds moving in. Chance of showers late in the day. Risk of a thunderstorm late in the day. Light winds, high of 27. Humidex 30. Partly cloudy overnight. Chance of showers. Risk of a thunderstorm, low of 17. Friday, clearing in the morning. High of 26. Humidex 27.
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0: some sad news for you. Good morning. This is Roz, your morning host here on The Moose 99.3, Espanola's biggest variety. A legendary TV news anchor, Lloyd Robertson, has passed away. Yeah, that makes me sad. I had met him back in 1998 at one of the media conferences that they had in Toronto, Mississauga area. Because in 2000, I remember meeting Peter Jennings. I went to Philadelphia and met the and went to the conference there, and Peter Jennings had come out with his new book. So I got a chance to meet two of my icons, Lloyd Robertson and Peter Jennings, one after another. Lloyd was one of Canada's most recognizable news anchors. His career spanned over seven decades. Yeah, and included long terms with CBC and CTV as their senior news anchor. He stepped away as CTV national news anchor in 2011 after 35 years, having joined the network in a move from CBC that reshaped Canadian broadcast news. He had been anchor of CBC's The National for 6 years, and that's how I remember first watching him on The National. At CTV, Robertson helped lead coverage of 11 federal elections, three Canadian-hosted Olympic Games, and two Quebec referendums, as well as tragedies like the 1985 Air India bombing, the 1989 Montreal massacre, and the September 11th attacks. He also shared some inspiring stories. One of my first stories that I worked on was Terry Fox when he came through Espanola. He also followed Terry Fox's Marathon of Hope. He was inducted into the Order of Canada in 1997, the Canadian News Hall of Fame for Canadian Journalism in 2016, and of course a Walk of Fame recipient back in 2007 as well. Yeah, rest in peace, young man. You did good.
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0: 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Just ask Jen Buskey. She loves her Moose Weekly Prize Pack, valued at over $150. 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Text 705-869-6999 to enter. The rules are simple. Text only. Winner announced on my morning show. Judge's decision is final and pickup only. Here's today's question. What is the largest lake on Manitoulin Island? What is the largest lake on Manitoulin Island? You know the answer. Text 705-869-6999 and you could be our next winner. Good luck.
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2: 10 years ago, Canada stopped what it was doing and turned toward Kingston, Ontario. 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On August 20th, we'll revisit that same stage. The Final Curtain, 10 years later, brings the Tragically Hip's legendary final set list on this station, song by song. Listen here. Thursday, August 20th, from 3 to 6 p.m. The music, the memories, the moment. The Tragically Hip, The Final Curtain, 10 years later.
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4: Moose weather for Espanola.
0: Sunny skies, but clouds moving in. Chance of showers late in the day. Risk of a thunderstorm late in the day. Light winds, high of 27. Humidex 30. Partly cloudy overnight. Chance of showers. Risk of a thunderstorm, low of 17. Friday, clearing in the morning. High of 26. Humidex 27.
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1: I'm Rosalind Russell. There has been a recent flurry of candidates stepping up to run for mayoralty seats in the next municipal election, with municipalities releasing unofficial lists for the North Shore Corridor. First-term councillor Aidan Callionan is taking on first-term incumbent mayor Doug Gervan Espanola. Former Liberal MPP and the present clerk treasurer of Cockburn Island, Brent St. Dennis, has declared his candidacy to run against incumbent councillor Mike Mercatia in the township of Sauble Spanish Rivers. Susan Hagman, the mayor of Blind River, is not running for a third term, so there will be a race between incumbent councillor Jim Dunbar and Joshua Brown, who unsuccessfully ran for a seat in a previous election. Elliott Lake Mayor Andrew Wannan is being challenged by a newcomer, David Chizazu, a longtime veteran who settled in the city for his retirement. Huron Shores Township is seeing a bit of a switch, with incumbent mayor Jane Armstrong choosing to run as a councillor in Ward 3, while the current councillor of the ward, Luke Vine, has decided to run for mayor against Joseph Monette. Baldwin Township Mayor Vern Gorham is the lone candidate for the seat, as is incumbent Mayor Amy Mazey in Nairn and Hyman Township. The Township of the North Shore has yet to release an unofficial list of candidates. Nominations close August 21st. The Moose will take a look at the Manitoulin Island runs tomorrow. The Federation of Northern Ontario Municipalities, in partnership with the four Northeastern Ontario Workforce Planning Boards, has released a new report examining the recruitment, retention, and workforce development challenges facing municipalities across the region. Stacey Fiddler, the executive director of the Labour Market Group, says the Municipal Workforce Development and Job Vacancies Survey was launched at the 2026 FANUM conference in Timmins and has since gathered 61 responses from municipal representatives across the districts of Algoma, Manitoulin, Cochrane, Nipissing, Sudbury, Parry Sound, and Temiskaming. She says the findings demonstrate that workforce pressures are affecting municipalities of every size, with 94% of respondents reporting difficulty attracting qualified candidates, either generally or for specific positions. She adds the positions most frequently identified as difficult to fill were senior management, public works and finance, followed by administrative, bylaw enforcement, and water and wastewater positions. FANUM says they look forward to working with the province and partners on practical solutions. And according to Greater Sudbury Police Communications Director Caitlin Dunn, just before 10 p.m. on Monday, police received several calls about occupants of a pickup truck allegedly discharging fireworks and BB guns at pedestrians in the downtown. She adds that one individual was struck by a pellet, treated, and released. Dunn says eventually the officers obtained the license plate of the pickup truck and found it in Chelmsford, where they arrested two 18-year-olds and two 17-year-olds. She says all four were charged with pointing a firearm, discharging a firearm with intent, assault with a weapon, and possession of a weapon for a dangerous purpose. Dunn says the two 17-year-olds cannot be identified under the Youth Criminal Justice Act, and the names of the adults will not be released since they have not been sworn in court.
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1: In Moose Sports, the Toronto Blue Jays beat the Boston Red Sox 6-4 last night for their third straight victory. Jays starter Jose Seriano struck out four and allowed one run on four hits with two walks across six innings to take a second consecutive no decision with the Blue Jays. Tyler Rogers got the win in relief. Max Scherzer is scheduled to start today's afternoon's finale of the four-game series. And in the WNBA last night, Dallas beat Toronto 94-88, handing the Tempo their 10th straight loss.
0: Moose weather for Espanola.
1: Sunny skies, but clouds moving in. Chance of showers late in the day. Risk of a thunderstorm late in the day. Light winds, high of 27. Humidex 30. Partly cloudy overnight. Chance of showers. Risk of a thunderstorm, low of 17. Friday, clearing in the morning. High of 26. Humidex 27.
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0: August is a big month in our family because there's lots of August birthdays. There's my son, there's my ex, there's my mom. And making cakes that everyone loves is one of my favorite things to do. So that is my question of the day today. My favorite cake to make is white cake with mandarin oranges and cherries. And I like to put in a little bit of zap of orange flavoring in there with a little bit of lemon because I like that bittersweet mix. So, you know, if you mix different cakes, we would love to have you share your favorite recipe, especially if it's a recipe you don't find out in the wider community. And it's something from within the family. If someone was to make your favorite cake, what would it be? That's my question of the day. Text your answer to 705-869-6999. That's 705-869-6999. What is your favorite cake? Yeah, maybe I'll even make you one.
1: Wait, don't buy anything until you hear this. The summer clear-out is going on now at Ashley. We're clearing out summer's hottest looks with hot in-store clearance deals throughout the showroom. 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

0: It's the perfect time of year to sit around the fire pit, have the marshmallows ready, and maybe a little bit of the light refreshments, as well as light up the radio. Why? 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The stage may have gone dark, but the music lives on forever. August 20th marks the 10th anniversary of the Tragically Hip's final concert in Kingston. 99.3 Moose FM presents the final curtain, the Hip 10 years later, a 3-hour special featuring all the tracks from their final set list. 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
3: Moose weather for Espanola.
0: Sunny skies, but clouds moving in. Chance of showers late in the day. Risk of a thunderstorm late in the day. Light winds, high of 27. Humidex, 30. Partly cloudy overnight. Chance of showers. Risk of a thunderstorm, low of 17. Friday, clearing in the morning. High of 26. Humidex, 27.
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1: I'm Roslyn Russell. There has been a recent flurry of candidates stepping up to run for mayoralty seats in the next municipal election, with municipalities releasing unofficial lists for the North Shore corridor. First-term councillor Aidan Callionan is taking on first-term incumbent mayor Doug Gervin, Espanola. Former Liberal MPP and the present clerk-treasurer of Cockburn Island, Brent St. Dennis, has declared his candidacy to run against incumbent councillor Mike Mercatia in the township of Sauble Spanish Rivers. Susan Hagman, the mayor of Blind River, is not running for a third term, so there will be a race between incumbent councillor Jim Dunbar and Joshua Brown, who unsuccessfully ran for a seat in a previous election. Elliott Lake Mayor Andrew Wannan is being challenged by a newcomer, David Chizazu, a longtime veteran who settled in the city for his retirement. Huron Shores Township is seeing a bit of a switch, with incumbent mayor Jane Armstrong choosing to run as a councillor in Ward 3, while the current councillor of the ward, Luke Vine, has decided to run for mayor against Joseph Monette. Baldwin Township Mayor Vern Gorham is the lone candidate for the seat, as is incumbent Mayor Amy Mazey in Nairn and Hyman Township. The Township of the North Shore has yet to release an unofficial list of candidates. Nominations close August 21st. The Moose will take a look at the Manitoulin Island runs tomorrow. The Federation of Northern Ontario Municipalities, in partnership with the four Northeastern Ontario Workforce Planning Boards, has released a new report examining the recruitment, retention, and workforce development challenges facing municipalities across the region. Stacey Fiddler, the executive director of the Labour Market Group, says the Municipal Workforce Development and Job Vacancies Survey was launched at the 2026 FANUM conference in Timmins and has since gathered 61 responses from municipal representatives across the districts of Algoma, Manitoulin, Cochrane, Nipissing, Sudbury, Parry Sound, and Temiskaming. She says the findings demonstrate that workforce pressures are affecting municipalities of every size, with 94% of respondents reporting difficulty attracting qualified candidates, either generally or for specific positions. She adds the positions most frequently identified as difficult to fill were senior management, public works and finance, followed by administrative, bylaw enforcement, and water and wastewater positions. FANUM says they look forward to working with the province and partners on practical solutions. And according to Greater Sudbury Police Communications Director Caitlin Dunn, just before 10 p.m. on Monday, police received several calls about occupants of a pickup truck allegedly discharging fireworks and BB guns at pedestrians in the downtown. She adds that one individual was struck by a pellet, treated, and released. Dunn says eventually the officers obtained the license plate of the pickup truck and found it in Chelmsford, where they arrested two 18-year-olds and two 17-year-olds. She says all four were charged with pointing a firearm, discharging a firearm with intent, assault with a weapon, and possession of a weapon for a dangerous purpose. Dunn says the two 17-year-olds cannot be identified under the Youth Criminal Justice Act, and the names of the adults will not be released since they have not been sworn in court.
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1: In Moose Sports, the Toronto Blue Jays beat the Boston Red Sox 6-4 last night for their third straight victory. Jays starter Jose Seriano struck out four and allowed one run on four hits with two walks across six innings to take a second consecutive no decision with the Blue Jays. Tyler Rogers got the win in relief. Max Scherzer is scheduled to start today's afternoon's finale of the four-game series. And in the WNBA last night, Dallas beat Toronto 94-88, handing the Tempo their 10th straight loss.
0: Moose weather for Espanola.
1: Sunny skies, but clouds moving in. Chance of showers late in the day. Risk of a thunderstorm late in the day. Light winds high of 27. Humidex 30. Partly cloudy overnight. Chance of showers. Risk of a thunderstorm low of 17. Friday clearing in the morning. High of 26. Humidex 27.

0: Canada's premier tribute to CCR is coming to Espanola Saturday, September 12th, to the Espanola Royal Canadian Legion. 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That's 705-869-1711. 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

0: 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Text only. Winner announced on my morning show. Judge's decision is final. And pickup only. Here's today's question. What is the largest lake on Manitoulin Island? What is the largest lake on Manitoulin Island? You know the answer. Text 705-869-6999 and you could be our next winner. Good luck.
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4: Moose weather for Espanola.
0: Sunny skies, but clouds moving in. Chance of showers late in the day. Risk of a thunderstorm late in the day. Light winds, high of 27. Humidex 30. Partly cloudy overnight. Chance of showers. Risk of a thunderstorm, low of 17. Friday, clearing in the morning. High of 26. Humidex 27.
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0: August is a big month in our family because there's lots of August birthdays. There's my son, there's my ex, there's my mom. And making cakes that everyone loves is one of my favorite things to do. So that is my question of the day today. My favorite cake to make is white cake with mandarin oranges and cherries. And I like to put in a little bit of zap of orange flavoring in there with a little bit of lemon because I like that bittersweet mix. So, you know, if you mix different cakes, we would love to have you share your favorite recipe, especially if it's a recipe you don't find out in the wider community. And it's something from within the family. If someone was to make your favorite cake, what would it be? 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Text your answer to 705-869-6999. That's 705-869-6999. What is your favorite cake? 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

0: Well, the holiday is just around the corner for me, and that means I'm going to be actually doing a little bit of work, but I'm doing it for some of my favorite charities. I'm hosting a yard sale this Saturday and Sunday with a portion of the proceeds going to charity. It's going to be held Saturday, August 15th from 8 a.m. to 12 p.m. and Sunday, August 16th from 8 a.m. to 12 p.m. No early birds, please. 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Whatever you want to donate, that's what you give. 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And I would love to have you come out and be part of my annual yard sale to help out the kids in need. It's very much appreciated.
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5: Loose weather for Espanola.
0: Sunny skies, but clouds moving in. Chance of showers late in the day. Risk of a thunderstorm late in the day. Light winds, high of 27. Humidex 30. Partly cloudy overnight. Chance of showers. Risk of a thunderstorm, low of 17. Friday, clearing in the morning. High of 26. Humidex 27.
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0: Moose weather for Espanola.
4: Sunny skies, but clouds moving in. Chance of showers late in the day. Risk of a thunderstorm late in the day. Light winds, high of 27. Humidex 30. Partly cloudy overnight. Chance of showers. Risk of a thunderstorm, low of 17. Friday, clearing in the morning. High of 26. Humidex 27.
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1: The Ministry of Natural Resources is actively responding to numerous high-complexity wildland fires across the province. Rapidly evolving situations and extreme fire hazards are contributing to escalated fire behavior and producing smoke in many areas of the province. 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Fire rangers and emergency personnel are working hard to suppress active fires and keep communities safe. Entering the area of an active wildland fire can hinder response efforts and compromise the safety of firefighting crews and emergency personnel. Please stay clear of wildland fires.
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6: Sunny skies, but clouds moving in. Chance of showers late in the day. Risk of a thunderstorm late in the day. Light winds, high of 27. Humidex 30. Partly cloudy overnight. Chance of showers. Risk of a thunderstorm, low of 17. Friday, clearing in the morning. High of 26. Humidex 27.
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1: St. Nevin. This is the Moose. No ride the pass a moose. Home to the biggest variety. The Moose. Isn't it delicate? It's a bittersweet symphony. The Moose. The biggest variety now.

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0: Moose weather for Espanola.
6: Sunny skies, but clouds moving in. Chance of showers late in the day. Risk of a thunderstorm late in the day. Light winds, high of 27. Humidex 30. Partly cloudy overnight. Chance of showers. Risk of a thunderstorm, low of 17. Friday, clearing in the morning. High of 26. Humidex 27.
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2: Sunny skies, but clouds moving in. Chance of showers late in the day. Risk of a thunderstorm late in the day. Light winds, high of 27. Humidex, 30. Partly cloudy overnight. Chance of showers. Risk of a thunderstorm, low of 17. Friday, clearing in the morning. High of 26. Humidex, 27.
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1: I'm Rosalind Russell. There has been a recent flurry of candidates stepping up to run for mayoralty seats in the next municipal election, with municipalities releasing unofficial lists for the North Shore Corridor. First-term councillor Aidan Callionan is taking on first-term incumbent mayor Doug Gervin Espanola. Former Liberal MPP and the present clerk treasurer of Cockburn Island, Brent St. Dennis, has declared his candidacy to run against incumbent councillor Mike Mercatia in the township of Sauble Spanish Rivers. Susan Hagman, the mayor of Blind River, is not running for a third term, so there will be a race between incumbent councillor Jim Dunbar and Joshua Brown, who unsuccessfully ran for a seat in a previous election. Elliott Lake Mayor Andrew Wannan is being challenged by a newcomer, David Chizazu, a longtime veteran who settled in the city for his retirement. Huron Shores Township is seeing a bit of a switch, with incumbent mayor Jane Armstrong choosing to run as a councillor in Ward 3, while the current councillor of the ward, Luke Vine, has decided to run for mayor against Joseph Monette. Baldwin Township Mayor Vern Gorham is the lone candidate for the seat, as is incumbent Mayor Amy Mazie in Nairn and Hyman Township. The Township of the North Shore has yet to release an unofficial list of candidates. Nominations close August 21st. The Moose will take a look at the Manitoulin Island runs tomorrow. The Federation of Northern Ontario Municipalities, in partnership with the four Northeastern Ontario Workforce Planning Boards, has released a new report examining the recruitment, retention, and workforce development challenges facing municipalities across the region. Stacey Fiddler, the executive director of the Labour Market Group, says the Municipal Workforce Development and Job Vacancies Survey was launched at the 2026 FANUM conference in Timmins and has since gathered 61 responses from municipal representatives across the districts of Algoma, Manitoulin, Cochrane, Nipissing, Sudbury, Parry Sound, and Temiskaming. She says the findings demonstrate that workforce pressures are affecting municipalities of every size, with 94% of respondents reporting difficulty attracting qualified candidates, either generally or for specific positions. She adds the positions most frequently identified as difficult to fill were senior management, public works and finance, followed by administrative, bylaw enforcement, and water and wastewater positions. FANUM says they look forward to working with the province and partners on practical solutions. And according to Greater Sudbury Police Communications Director Caitlin Dunn, just before 10 p.m. on Monday, police received several calls about occupants of a pickup truck allegedly discharging fireworks and BB guns at pedestrians in the downtown. She adds that one individual was struck by a pellet, treated, and released. Dunn says eventually the officers obtained the license plate of the pickup truck and found it in Chelmsford, where they arrested two 18-year-olds and two 17-year-olds. She says all four were charged with pointing a firearm, discharging a firearm with intent, assault with a weapon, and possession of a weapon for a dangerous purpose. Dunn says the two 17-year-olds cannot be identified under the Youth Criminal Justice Act, and the names of the adults will not be released since they have not been sworn in court.
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1: In Moose Sports, the Toronto Blue Jays beat the Boston Red Sox 6-4 last night for their third straight victory. Jays starter Jose Seriano struck out four and allowed one run on four hits with two walks across six innings to take a second consecutive no decision with the Blue Jays. Tyler Rogers got the win in relief. Max Scherzer is scheduled to start today's afternoon's finale of the four-game series. And in the WNBA last night, Dallas beat Toronto 94-88, handing the Tempo their 10th straight loss.
0: Moose weather for Espanola.
1: Sunny skies, but clouds moving in. Chance of showers late in the day. Risk of a thunderstorm late in the day. Light winds high of 27. Humidex 30. Partly cloudy overnight. Chance of showers. Risk of a thunderstorm low of 17. Friday clearing in the morning. High of 26. Humidex 27.
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3: Sunny skies, but clouds moving in. Chance of showers late in the day. Risk of a thunderstorm late in the day. Light winds, high of 27. Humidex 30. Partly cloudy overnight. Chance of showers. Risk of a thunderstorm, low of 17. Friday, clearing in the morning. High of 26. Humidex 27.
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4: Sunny skies, but clouds moving in. Chance of showers late in the day. Risk of a thunderstorm late in the day. Light winds, high of 27. Humidex 30. Partly cloudy overnight. Chance of showers. Risk of a thunderstorm, low of 17. Friday, clearing in the morning. High of 26. Humidex 27.
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6: Moose weather for Espanola.
7: Sunny skies, but clouds moving in. Chance of showers late in the day. Risk of a thunderstorm late in the day. Light winds, high of 27. Humidex 30. Partly cloudy overnight. Chance of showers. Risk of a thunderstorm, low of 17. Friday, clearing in the morning. High of 26. Humidex 27.
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6: 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The stage may have gone dark, but the music lives on forever. 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
3: Sunny skies, but clouds moving in. Chance of showers late in the day. Risk of a thunderstorm late in the day. Light winds, high of 27. Humidex 30. Partly cloudy overnight. Chance of showers. Risk of a thunderstorm, low of 17. Friday, clearing in the morning. High of 26. Humidex 27.
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0: Creep by Radio at 99.3 Moose FM. And what's up with ketchup? Well, later in the show, we'll tell you about how some high-protein ketchup can be coming to a fridge near you pretty soon. Right now, I wanted to ask you, how much ketchup is too much? It looks like Heinz is letting you decide that. They actually introduced this new Love Lid, it's called. A first-of-its-kind ketchup bottle cap that lets you control exactly how much comes out of there. So this new lid, it's got three settings, and those are like, love, and crazy love, ranging from just a light stream of ketchup to a pretty serious ketchup dump. That'd be the crazy love setting. I think my uncle would have loved that one. He loved his ketchup. I'm not sure if it's coming to Canada, though. I do see in US and UK, they've got this launching exclusively online there. Maybe it'll work its way here eventually. And I'm pretty sure this will be the first ever condiment to have a please use responsibly warning on the label.
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2: 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On August 20th, we'll revisit that same stage. The Final Curtain, 10 years later, brings the Tragically Hip's legendary final set list on this station, song by song. Listen here. 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The Tragically Hip, The Final Curtain, 10 years later.
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0: Moose weather for Espanola.
4: Sunny skies, but clouds moving in. Chance of showers late in the day. Risk of a thunderstorm late in the day. Light winds, high of 27. Humidex, 30. Partly cloudy overnight. Chance of showers. Risk of a thunderstorm, low of 17. Friday, clearing in the morning. High of 26. Humidex, 27.
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0: by the Tragically Hip on 99.3 Moose FM, and it's actually been 10 years since the final concert of the Tragically Hip. So to relive those memories and the music, we'll be playing the final curtain, the Hip 10 years later, on the anniversary of their last concert on August 20th. So we hope you can join us for that. We'll be playing each track from their final set list on Thursday, August 20th. 3 to 6 p.m. You'll hear that right here on 99.3 Moose FM.
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3: Sunny skies, but clouds moving in. Chance of showers late in the day. Risk of a thunderstorm late in the day. Light winds, high of 27. Humidex 30. Partly cloudy overnight. Chance of showers. Risk of a thunderstorm, low of 17. Friday, clearing in the morning. High of 26. Humidex 27.
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1: It doesn't matter if you love him or capital H-I-M. 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

0: Don't be a drag, just be a queen. 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You're Lebanese, you're Orient. Whether life's disabilities left you outcast, but leader teased, rejoice and love yourself today, cause baby, you were born this way.
1: No matter

0: 99.3 Moose FM. And what's up with ketchup? Earlier, I was telling you about the new Heinz bottle cap. That'd be what they call the love lid, kind of ketchup bottle cap that lets you control exactly how much comes out. So three settings, like love and crazy love, ranging from a light stream to a serious ketchup dump. I think only available online, though. And then also when it comes to what's up with ketchup, they've also got some high-protein ketchup that could be coming to a fridge near you pretty soon. So scientists in Russia and New Zealand have managed to boost ketchup's protein content by adding protein extracted from a nutrient-rich green algae, is what I'm reading. They say the protein level jumped up from about 1.6% to as much as 6.3%, so nearly four times higher. And the researchers found, too, that around 4% algae protein offered the best balance between nutrition and keeping ketchup tasting, well, like ketchup, I guess. And finally, a way to make fries slightly less unhealthy.
1: Lettuce, $6 a head. 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
1: The Ministry of Natural Resources is actively responding to numerous high-complexity wildland fires across the province. Rapidly evolving situations and extreme fire hazards are contributing to escalated fire behavior and producing smoke in many areas of the province. Stay informed about the current wildland fire situation by monitoring official information sources like ontario.ca/forestfires, following directions from the Ontario Provincial Police and local authorities, and adhering to any ministerial orders, including evacuation orders, implementation orders, and restricted fire zones imposed by the ministry. 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Fire rangers and emergency personnel are working hard to suppress active fires and keep communities safe. Entering the area of an active wildland fire can hinder response efforts and compromise the safety of firefighting crews and emergency personnel. Please stay clear of wildland fires.
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0: Moose weather for Espanola.
4: Sunny skies, but clouds moving in. Chance of showers late in the day. Risk of a thunderstorm late in the day. Light winds, high of 27. Humidex 30. Partly cloudy overnight. Chance of showers. Risk of a thunderstorm, low of 17. Friday, clearing in the morning. High of 26. Humidex 27.
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3: 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The stage may have gone dark, but the music lives on forever. August 20th marks the 10th anniversary of the Tragically Hip's final concert in Kingston. 99.3 Moose FM presents the final curtain, The Hip 10 Years Later, a three-hour special featuring all the tracks from their final set list. 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

0: 99.3 Moose FM. And if you had a chance to sit down to enjoy a cup of coffee or just pause for a few moments for a relaxing gaze out the window today, well, there's a new study, a Canadian study, suggesting that you don't need a vacation or hours of free time to get a little leisure into your day. The researchers found that brief, enjoyable moments like watching a bird or smelling flowers, maybe taking that sip of coffee, playing a quick game, or even just the feeling of the sun can reduce stress and leave you feeling more optimistic and joyful. Reading about this study, too, it says these micro moments can happen almost anywhere and often spontaneously. We can create more of them, too, by slowing down, taking a different route, or putting down our phones and paying attention to our surroundings. Even just 5 minutes, too, spent tending plants or enjoying a treat you like or chatting with a coworker can provide a surprisingly meaningful mental reset, it says. So perfect. I've been accidentally doing this at work for years now.
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3: Sunny skies, but clouds moving in. Chance of showers late in the day. Risk of a thunderstorm late in the day. Light winds, high of 27. Humidex, 30. Partly cloudy overnight. Chance of showers. Risk of a thunderstorm, low of 17. Friday, clearing in the morning. High of 26. Humidex, 27.
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1: Good afternoon, I am Mauricio Prado. The province says it's strengthening the rules for Ontario's social assistance programs and protecting taxpayer dollars. New regulations take effect immediately to ensure only people who are living in Canada legally can receive financial assistance from Ontario Works or Ontario Disability Support Program. Officials say regulations have been updated to provide clarity on eligibility. Individuals not eligible for social assistance include those in Canada illegally and individuals authorized to be here on a temporary basis, including those with student visas and work permits or as visitors and tourists. The Federation of Northern Ontario Municipalities, in partnership with the four Northeastern Ontario Workforce Planning Boards, has released a new report examining the recruitment, retention, and workforce development challenges facing municipalities across the region. Stacey Fittler, Executive Director of the Labor Market Group, says the Municipal Workforce Development and Job Vacancy Survey was launched at the 2026 FONUM Conference in Timmins and has since gathered 61 responses from municipal representatives across the districts of Algoma, Cochrane, Manitoulin, Nipissing, Parry Sound, Sudbury, and Timiskaming. She says the findings demonstrate that workforce pressures are affecting municipalities of every size, with 94% of respondents reporting difficulty attracting qualified candidates, either generally or for specific positions. She adds the positions most frequently identified as difficult to fill were senior management, public works and finance, followed by administrative, bylaw enforcement, and water and wastewater positions. FONUM says they look forward to working with the province and partners on practical solutions. Auto thefts were down just over 10% across Canada through the first half of the year, compared to the first 6 months of 2025. That's the trend being reported by Equité Association. Officials say the drop showcases the successful collaboration of the insurance industry with law enforcement and all levels of government. However, they say now is the time for manufacturers to step up and modernize anti-theft requirements. Alberta saw the biggest decline in vehicle thefts at just over 15%, while the decrease across Western Canada was over 14%. Ontario saw thefts drop nearly 8.5%. Over 20,700 vehicle thefts were reported across Canada in the first 6 months of the year.
0: 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Moose weather for Espanola.
2: Partly cloudy, chance of showers tonight with a low of 12. Mix of sun and cloud tomorrow, chance of showers and a high of 23.

0: right back where I was, 99.3 Moose FM. 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
0: Moose weather for Espanola.
2: Partly cloudy, chance of showers tonight with a low of 12. Mix of sun and cloud tomorrow, chance of showers and a high of 23.
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0: Thunderstruck by AC/DC on 99.3 Moose FM, Espanola's biggest variety. And just like Red Green, the handyman from the Canadian comedy series, famously called Duct Tape, the handyman's secret weapon, I think WD-40 has to be in the mix there too when it comes to that stuff. And sure, it lubricates, but if you believe what's been written online, it can do a lot of other things too, like remove makeup from carpets. It can unstick Legos. A few other interesting things it can be used for, too. I found a little thread online here where people were talking about it. So we'll save that for a bit later in the show. I won't really recommend trying these things, though. It's just what people were saying they've used it for online. But yeah, I won't really recommend trying them because, you know, that WD-40 might fix the problem or give you a completely different one.
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4: Partly cloudy, chance of showers tonight with a low of 12. Mix of sun and cloud tomorrow, chance of showers and a high of 23.
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1: Good afternoon. I am Mauricio Prado. The province says it's strengthening the rules for Ontario's social assistance programs and protecting taxpayer dollars. New regulations take effect immediately to ensure only people who are living in Canada legally can receive financial assistance from Ontario Works or Ontario Disability Support Program. Officials say regulations have been updated to provide clarity on eligibility. Individuals not eligible for social assistance include those in Canada illegally and individuals authorized to be here on a temporary basis, including those with student visas and work permits or as a visitors and tourists. The Federation of Northern Ontario Municipalities, in partnership with the four Northeastern Ontario Workforce Planning Boards, has released a new report examining the recruitment, retention, and workforce development challenges facing municipalities across the region. Stacey Fittler, Executive Director of the Labor Market Group, says the Municipal Workforce Development and Job Vacancy Survey was launched at the 2026 FONUM Conference in Timmins and has since gathered 61 responses from municipal representatives across the districts of Algoma, Cochrane, Manitoulin, Nipissing, Parry Sound, Sudbury, and Timiskaming. She says the findings demonstrate that workforce pressures are affecting municipalities of every size, with 94% of respondents reporting difficulty attracting qualified candidates, either generally or for specific positions. She adds the positions most frequently identified as difficult to fill were senior management, public works and finance, followed by administrative, bylaw enforcement, and water and wastewater positions. FONUM says they look forward to working with the province and partners on practical solutions. Auto thefts were down just over 10% across Canada through the first half of the year, compared to the first 6 months of 2025. That's the trend being reported by Equité Association. Officials say the drop showcases the successful collaboration of the insurance industry with law enforcement and all levels of government. However, they say now is the time for manufacturers to step up and modernize anti-theft requirements. Alberta saw the biggest decline in vehicle thefts, at just over 15%, while the decrease across Western Canada was over 14%. Ontario saw thefts drop nearly 8.5%. Over 20,700 vehicle thefts were reported across Canada in the first 6 months of the year.
0: 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Moose weather for Espanola.
2: Partly cloudy, chance of showers tonight with a low of 12. Mix of sun and cloud tomorrow, chance of showers and a high of 23.
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And if you ever hear of something happening in our area you think we should be mentioning in our news update, you can send in news tips about that on our website. 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
4: Partly cloudy, chance of showers tonight with a low of 12. Mix of sun and cloud tomorrow, chance of showers and a high of 23.
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0: That was coming down by the Tea Party on 99.3 Moose FM. And was saying earlier how Red Green always said that duct tape's the handyman's secret weapon. And I think WD-40 could be too. Like, not only does it lubricate, but a bunch of, I found a thread online where a bunch of people were commenting their different uses for WD-40 or things they've used it for. So we already mentioned things like unsticking Lego blocks, removing makeup from a carpet, a few others too, but I wouldn't recommend trying these unless you have a way to do it safely and without damaging stuff. A WD-40 might solve your problem, but possibly create a few new ones while you're at it. Like this thread, people were saying they've used WD-40 for things like preventing mud from sticking to their shoes, removing marker from dry erase boards, keeping grass from sticking to mower blades, or freeing a broken key from a lock. On WD-40's website, they've even got a history page where they've got some funny stories on there. One story mentioned that they used WD-40 to help remove a burglar that was stuck in an air conditioning vent. So WD-40, not only the handyman's secret weapon, but also, I guess, great for when the getaway plan goes horribly wrong.
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0: 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Espanola's biggest variety. 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
1: Partly cloudy, chance of showers tonight with a low of 12. Mix of sun and cloud tomorrow, chance of showers and a high of 23.
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2: 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On August 20th, we'll revisit that same stage. The Final Curtain, 10 years later, brings the Tragically Hip's legendary final set list on this station, song by song. Listen here. Thursday, August 20th, from 3 to 6 p.m. The music, the memories, the moment. The Tragically Hip, The Final Curtain, 10 years later.
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0: Loose weather for Espanola.
4: Partly cloudy, chance of showers tonight with a low of 12. Mix of sun and cloud tomorrow, chance of showers and a high of 23.
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1: Wait, don't buy anything until you hear this. The summer clearout is going on now at Ashley. 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
1: The Ministry of Natural Resources is actively responding to numerous high-complexity wildland fires across the province. Rapidly evolving situations and extreme fire hazards are contributing to escalated fire behavior and producing smoke in many areas of the province. 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Fire rangers and emergency personnel are working hard to suppress active fires and keep communities safe. Entering the area of an active wildland fire can hinder response efforts and compromise the safety of firefighting crews and emergency personnel. Please stay clear of wildland fires.
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3: Partly cloudy, chance of showers tonight with a low of 12. Mix of sun and cloud tomorrow, chance of showers and a high of 23.
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8: Moose weather for Espanola.
9: Partly cloudy, chance of showers tonight with a low of 12. Mix of sun and cloud tomorrow, chance of showers and a high of 23.
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3: Partly cloudy, chance of showers tonight with a low of 12. Mix of sun and cloud tomorrow, chance of showers and a high of 23.
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Oh my, my, oh my, my love, I take one look at you, you're taking me out.